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0: Up, I look at that. There was an 18 wheeler in front of my truck. My son says, "I got somebody that'll help you. Herman and Herman will help you. It all it takes is one call." And they says, "Come over, we got you." And if it wasn't for them, I wouldn't be walking right now. Herman and Herman always put you first.
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3: This is Mason from Tucson, Arizona. Want to apologize to my old friend, Sienna. Sienna, I'm sorry. I know how many times I broke your heart. Not really on purpose or anything, but I really sorry for that. All I want is your forgiveness and to be able to still talk to you and stuff, right?
4: Ashley, my name is Demetrius Sapp. I'm from Valdosta, Georgia. I'm sorry what I did to you. Just set my brother.
5: Lilybeth Robledo, I just want to give you a shout out and tell you I'm sorry for all the times that I hurt you, baby. You're my queen, you're my soulmate, and I will never forget you, and I always want to be with you. So never forget that, baby. And this is Pablo Robledo out of Oklahoma City.
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0: 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I want to thank this radio station, the one you're listening to right now. 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
1: Hi, my name is Jenny, and I'm calling out of Portland, Oregon, and I want to send an oral expression to my husband, Leo. I just want to say I love you, and happy anniversary.
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3: 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I just want to say that I love you so much, and I miss you, and I can't wait to hang out with you.
4: 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I'm from San Antonio, Texas. I want to leave an oral expression for my husband, Sean. Can't wait to Saturday so we can see you. I love you so much, babe. Good night. Talk to you in the morning.
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1: 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Long distance love from Connie in San Antonio, Texas, to Lamont in Norfolk, Virginia. I'm thinking about you always, and I can't wait to see you. From Sean to Sandy in Lafayette, Indiana, I love you. I'm thinking about you, and good night. And from Rosa to Alexander in Beaumont, Texas, love you, and I miss you, and I'm glad we're tuned in together listening to Sunday Night Slow Jams, even though physically we're apart. And really, that's what the show is all about. I love that. That's an amazing message. Even if the one you love is 1,000 miles away, if you're both listening to the show tonight, it's like you're together. You can find a list of all the different radio stations and locations where our show can be heard at slowjams.com. From Tiana in Sheridan, Oregon, for Robert, I love you, and I can't wait till you're right next to me. Ruben to Brandy in Las Cruces, New Mexico, I love you, and you're my winning lottery ticket in life. Aaron to Crystal in Sanger, California, I'll never love anybody like I love you. Alicia's in Albuquerque for Matthew in Santa Fe, New Mexico. Kaylee and Tyler in Tulsa, Oklahoma. Destiny to Adam in Modesto, California. Marissa's in Austin, Texas for Fabs in Beaumont, Texas tonight. Misty and Mikey in Salem, Oregon. Hello and good night to Adriana and David in Iowa Park, Texas. You can go to slowjams.com tonight or anytime and slide in an online expression. Give us some computer love. We'll get it on a show ASAP. We'll check the apology line and come back with another full hour of Sunday Night Slow Jams next. This hour is brought to you by Rock Nation, presenting Momo Boyd. Oops.

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0: Hi, my name is Mary Rendon from Gardena, California. And I want to apologize, and I hope he accepts it, Manuel Henry Rivera from Buena Park. And I just hope he knows that I miss him and I love him a lot. So I hope he accepts my apology. I love you.
1: Misha, Great Falls, Montana. Kenny, I'm sorry, and I hope you can forgive me.
2: Mariah from Aurora, Colorado, to Keep Red. 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I love you, baby. 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
1: 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I want to wish you a happy birthday. I miss you, and I will see you soon.
2: 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Number one in PlayStation 4. 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
3: 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I love you. Bye-bye.
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1: Hello.
2: Hello.
1: Who is this?
2: You called me. Who's this?
1: Is this R-Dub?
2: Yes, sir. Yes, sir. Who's this?
1: This is Demetrius Carter.
2: Demetrius. I think I just talked to your girlfriend. Yeah. What's your girl's name, Demetrius?
1: Jana.
2: Yes, I just talked to Jana. Are you with her right now?
1: Yeah, I am.
2: She could have just passed the phone, but that's okay. Welcome to the show, Demetrius. What do you want to tell Jana tonight?
1: I'll tell her that I love her. We've been talking since we were 15. I'll be 29 at the end of the month, this month. So it's been quite some time. Tell her that I love her, and I hope that we spend a lot of meritful and joyful years in the future together.
2: Man, that's a love story if I ever heard one. My friend, thank you so much for sharing that with us tonight, Demetrius.
1: No problem. Thank you, sir.

What's up, y'all? This is Alicia, and Sunday nights are all about the slow jams. It's Sunday Night Slow Jam with R-Dub.

It's the Sunday Night Slow Jams with R-Dub. I'm going to try to get as many oral expressions on the air as possible. We get over 10,000 every Sunday. Man, people are mad when I don't get to their oral expression. But it's, truth be told, it's physically impossible. We've tried. It's physically impossible to play all 10,000 oral expressions in one show. We've tried. I've tried for 30 years. There's no way. We will get as many people on the air as possible.

0: from Kobe to wife Heather in El Dorado, Illinois. I love you so very much, and thank you for being everything I've ever needed. Damon for Angela in Caldwell, Idaho. He's thinking about you. From Travis to Trisha in Cooksville, Maryland. Trisha to Timmy in Farmington, New Mexico. Marie to George in Tucson, Arizona. Isabella to Donnie in Anchorage, Alaska. And Violet to Iggy in New London, Connecticut. I feel like I took a trip around the world, but without the jet lag. We're going to come back, check the apology line, and give you the fourth and final hour of Sunday Night Slow Jams. This hour is brought to you by Columbia Records, presenting Tyler the Creator, That Guy.
1: Used to press me on a kid colored bus. El Segundo and Perry. That's why I'm Perry now.

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3: Hi, this is Megan. Michael, I love you, baby. I'm sorry for always giving you such a hard time. I hope tonight you have a better night or a better day than yesterday. See you soon, baby. I'm sorry.
4: This is Devin Demerson. I would like to send an apology out to an ex of mine. Her name is Courtney. I love you. I miss you. I've been thinking about you. And I pray that God continues to watch over you, keep you in his arms. I really do miss you.
5: This is Megan. I want to say I'm sorry to Robert Gonzalez. I'm sorry for putting you through everything that I put you through in the past.

0: So a lot of people tune into the Sunday Night Slow Jams. I think it's something like 4 or 5.5 million every Sunday night, last time I checked. But not everyone stays till the end. Only my OGs, the real Sunday Night Slow Jams aficionados. That's you. So thank you for being up here. Please identify yourself. You're up late with us. I want to know who you are. You can reach out on our IG or drop a comment, facebook.com/slowjams. Hour number 4, we are so ready.
1: 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The message is going to Donnie Gunn. I love and miss you, baby. Can't wait for you to get home.
2: My name is Chase Cato. I'm from Wichita, Kansas. And I just want to sit there and tell Kelsey that I know we've been through the worst of the worst, and but I just want to tell you that I love you no matter what. Thank you so much for not giving up on me.
3: Hi, this is Olivia from Stockton, California. And I want to give an oral expression to Oscar. I just want to say that I love you and thank you for being the best man out there.
4: My name is Virginia Sanchez, Amarillo, Texas. I'd like to give an oral expression to my husband, Jimmy Sanchez. I wanted to let him know that I love him and miss him. I love him past forever and all eternity.
0: All right, time to kiss him through the phone. Your goodnight kisses. We'll take him right now, 877-209-0631. And the rest of the Sunday Night Slow Jam start next.
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5: 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All of a sudden, I heard a big bang that knocked me off of my bed, and I end up hitting the steering wheel and the gear shift. 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Herman and Herman will help you. All it takes is one call." And they says, "Come over, we got you." And if it wasn't for them, I wouldn't be walking right now. Herman always puts you first.

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1: Yes, I'm trying to do an oral expression.
2: Sure, let's do it. What's your name and where are you calling from?
1: Mimi. I'm calling from Tulsa, Oklahoma.
2: Hello, Mimi. How are things in Tulsa tonight?
1: Oh, just fine. Just now getting off work.
2: Okay. What do you do, Mimi? What do you work at?
1: Home health.
2: You've been taking care of people all day. Now it's time to take care of yourself. Some self-care with some slow jams. Ain't that right, Mimi?
1: Yes, sir.
2: Okay, well, let me take care of you tonight, Mimi. Who are we thinking about? Who's your oral expression to?
1: My oral expression goes to

0: Christopher.
1: Okay, what are we telling Christopher tonight?
0: That I love him, I miss him, and I will see him soon. Good night and sweet dreams.
1: All right, Mimi, anything else we can do for you tonight?
0: That's it. Thank you.
1: Thank you for listening. Enjoy the show.

0: 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I want to give a good night kiss to my kiddos, Zachary and King.
1: Hi, this is Jeremy from South Whitley, Indiana. I want to blow my kiss to Allie. I love you. I miss you.
2: This is Chelsea from

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1: 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At the very least, next Sunday night it is. We never say goodbye, only good night. Until next time, thanks for coming through. You've been listening to Sunday Night Slow Jams. My name's R-Dub. We'll see you real soon. This hour is brought to you by Atlantic Records, presenting Ty Dolla $ign. Don't kill the party.

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I

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1: What's up, Jesse?
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0: 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Temperatures hitting 115. I'm in Mrs. Caldwell's attic with a stubborn air conditioner.
1: And you were the only one crazy enough to go in there.
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1: Sure. Okay. We'll go with that.
0: Do your worst, sir.
1: Okay, here's a nasty one. Gonna take a long time, and it's going to be hot.
0: I don't know the meaning of hot.
1: You will by the time you get back here.
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1: Jesse, how did it all turn out?
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1: What makes someone want to choose the worst assignments possible, Jesse?
0: Because it feels so good when you stop, sir.
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1: What's up, Jesse?
0: Can I ask you a favor, sir?
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1: That's true.
0: There I was. Temperatures hitting 115. I'm in Mrs. Caldwell's attic with a stubborn air conditioner.
1: And you were the only one crazy enough to go in there.
0: And I'm the only one brave enough to go in there.
1: Sure. Okay. We'll go with that.
0: Do your worst, sir.
1: Okay, here's a nasty one. Gonna take a long time, and it's going to be hot.
0: I don't know the meaning of hot.
1: You will by the time you get back here. Call Kohler because we can. Jesse, how did it all turn out?
0: Amazing. I think I earned this glass of ice water, sir.
1: What makes someone want to choose the worst assignments possible, Jesse?
0: Because it feels so good when you stop, sir.
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0: you a 10. 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

0: 95. What's up? Gino here with you. I just want to remind you guys, if you listen to Lauren and I throughout the week, maybe you should watch us as well. 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
1: Hey there, Corpus Christi. It's me, Tommy Cool. 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

0: And y'all keep it locked right here from Usher. Yeah, man.
1: Y'all, I'm getting ready to put y'all up on something, man. Yo, when you see something ill, you know what I mean? That's woke. Anything ill you see is woke. Have me a big six at the curb, that's woke.
2: Okay.
1: Especially if you got the fully equipped kit on it, it's woke.

0: Okay, so here's your daily little hypothetical question here that makes you question everything in your daily life.
1: All right.
0: Bath towels. I guess it's a serious question. How many times you use a bath towel before you say, okay, no more of this? Before you wash it?
1: Okay, a couple times.
0: Yeah. 24,000 Americans were asked that same question.
1: Mm-hmm.
0: Number one answer, two or three.
1: Yeah, I would say that's average, right?
0: I think so, too.
1: I want to say, and maybe this is just me being a girl, but I think girls have to change their towel more often because we do our hair, right? And
0: crazy.
1: So, like, it gets wet and disgusting. You have to change it out or else it'll be, like, gross and damp and dirty.
0: Girls go through so many damn towels.
1: Yeah.
0: Because you got to put your hair up in one
1: exactly.
0: or whatever. And you got the one around the body. And uh-huh. it's like, oh, they just pile up.
1: Yeah. All of the girls listening are like, yes, exactly. And the guys listening are like, oh my God.
0: And then
1: yes.
0: your hair always drains, it always plugs up the shower drain.
1: Mine isn't bad.
0: No?
1: No, it isn't okay. bad.
0: Well, there's some that are worse, I guess.
1: My sister-in-law, I lived with my brother and my sister-in-law for a minute, and my sister-in-law, she had so much hair, so I understand it, but I was never upset about it.
0: No?
1: No, I don't get upset. Because I'm a girl.
0: Because you're not
1: like,
0: the one having
1: it.
0: To pull it out.
1: No,
0: that's
1: no,
0: why.
1: No. Well, yeah.
0: It's nasty. Nasty. Soapy.
1: Yeah.
0: And I'm bald.
1: Right.
0: So guess what? Wouldn't have this problem.
1: Okay. So then how many times do you use your towel since you're not even drying your head, really?
0: I'd say about three.
1: Three?
0: Two,
1: okay.
0: Three. Yeah, I would say three.
1: Okay.
0: And there it goes. But again, yeah. I still use so many towels from training.
1: Oh, like, yeah.
0: I always got to take towel, pack my bag because I shower after training.
1: Right.
0: And so... Yeah, I go through the same amount, but it's just I'm showering 50 million times a day because of, you know, morning and then the lunchtime training mm-hmm. and then at night, it's just like...
1: Right. And I think for me as well, I shower at least two times per mm-hmm. day. I'm a morning shower and night shower, mm-hmm. but then sometimes, like you, we train in the middle of the day
0: yep.
1: and then have the rest of the evening to do whatever, whether for me it's host a game, you yeah. come back here, right, meetings, all the things. So for sure, I'm swapping my towel multiple times because I shower so many times.
0: Yep. So the second most popular answer, 20% of the vote said they use it four or five times.
1: Okay.
0: A little bit of a stretch.
1: Yeah. A little bit of a stretch.
0: Doesn't it start to smell at some point?
1: Absolutely. If
0: maybe I should get a new one.
1: Yeah. I feel like maybe for kids, this is understandable, right? Like kids don't know. I grew up in a household with three boys. Three older brothers, right? Boys are disgusting. So, like, boys will, like, pick up a towel off of the ground.
0: Oh, yeah,
1: do you know what
0: for
1: I mean?
0: Sure. Oh, give a little,
1: right.
0: like, a little smell.
1: It's a smell
0: no, it's
1: test,
0: still good.
1: And then, oh, it's fine.
0: It's still good.
1: I'm like, that was on the ground. Pick it up.
0: Now, there are some people who push the limits five or six times. 10% of those that were polled in this poll out of 24,000 Americans.

0: kids, 10% of them said, you know what, I can go about six uses, which is a lot.
1: An entire week for some people, yeah. Which I think is crazy. Yeah. You have to at least swap it out to two or three times per week.
0: Think about it. When does the shower become pointless? Because you're drying off with a dirty ass towel.
1: Okay, but then there's the argument of like, okay, I'm clean. I'm washing my body in the shower.
0: Yeah.
1: So whenever I'm drying myself, I'm only drying the clean water off of me.
0: Okay.
1: Right? So there's that argument too. So like, who's wrong? Who's right?
0: I don't know. Then why would it smell if it's clean water?
1: Exactly. I think it's like your etiquette of like, you have to how do you hang your towel? You have to hang it, make sure it dries properly. If not, it smells like mildew and like, damn. Anyway,
0: so there you go. There's a question for you today. I know some of you probably, thinking,
1: okay,
0: how many times before I've thrown this towel out?
1: But doing it after every single use, I see 13% of people. That's insane. That's doing too much.
0: That's some laundry right there. Yes. Every single use.
1: Every, like, one-time use, that's crazy.
0: Nah, you're a little bougie for us here. That's, we're not trying to use all that Tide.

0: Well, if you've ever heard that the youngest sibling is the most spoiled, gets away with everything, one therapist may want you to change that old school family myth.
1: Okay, because I feel attacked already.
0: Is that how you feel? Did you get away with everything? You're the youngest, right?
1: I'm the youngest and I'm the only girl.
0: Okay.
1: So keep that in mind. Take that with it. Do with it what you may.
0: Yeah.
1: But if you were to ask my brothers,
0: they would say you are definitely the most spoiled.
1: They would say, but also my brothers were like very, very protective. And so if I were ever going to get in trouble, they wouldn't allow me to get in trouble. They'd be like, Mom, she's fine. Like, Mom, like, I'll take her spanking, right? Like,
0: wow.
1: They were like down. They were down for me.
0: Shout out my brothers. No, my brothers
1: are literally the best. I love them with like all three of my brothers and I are like really, really close, and I love them with my whole heart and soul. So shout out my brothers, but I'm definitely the most spoiled, and like, I don't know, they did it to me.
0: I wonder if everybody feels this way. Experts are now saying that many youngest siblings don't feel spoiled at all. I can tell you, if you ask my younger brother if he felt spoiled, he'd be like, hell no.
1: You were the favorite.
0: No, I wasn't anybody.
1: I mean, okay.
0: We had three brothers.
1: Okay.
0: So the youngest brother, he feels like he got the worst end of everything.
1: Like, he kind of got left out. There's also the argument to where it's like the first child, the family has all of the photos of the first child and second child, okay? And then like little by little, the youngest sibling, there's like no photos of them ever.
0: Get skirted on everything.
1: Yeah.
0: Well, that's how some youngest siblings feel.
1: Yeah, they're kind of like, well, what about me?
0: They also say they have to be fun, easygoing peacemakers, even when they're dealing with their own stuff.
1: Okay.
0: I don't know. People-pleasing habits they have to develop.
1: I think that I definitely have that. I think I'm definitely in some ways and like a perfectionist for sure. Absolutely. Yeah. But also something that it taught me is that like, know what you're talking about. Maybe it's from the boys, right? Because if I didn't, I would have been like made fun of
0: punked out.
1: How old are we punked out?
0: I don't know. I still say it. Basically, birth order is only one small piece of the puzzle, they say.
1: Okay.
0: Research suggests it's not nearly as predictive of your adult personality as many people may think.

0: So this whole notion that the youngest is always the most spoiled, they say, doesn't really hold up anymore.
1: Really?
0: Yeah. So, in your case, maybe.
1: I would say maybe not spoiled, because my brothers would like also beat me if I was a brat, but I definitely got away with whatever I wanted, right? Yeah. So is that spoiled, or is that a...
0: No, that's spoiled. Okay. I can see it. I can see you being spoiled with all those brothers, and you're just a little girl.
1: I'm just a girl.
0: Yeah. All right. They beat you. That's...
1: My brothers honestly actually would beat me, though, if I were a brat.
0: Well, that's a strong word there.
2: Whoa, wake up.
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5: In the U.S., 1 in 5 children with cancer will not survive. But there is hope because of you. 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

0: just a little PSA for all of our Mercedes AMG drivers out there. Now, if you don't know, the AMG lineup is like the more like high end, bougie,
1: it's
0: more expensive.
1: The top of the line, yeah. The better engine.
0: Yeah.
1: Yeah.
0: Mercedes AMG. So there's a couple of drivers who have Mercedes AMG models, and okay, they have filed a class action lawsuit against the company.
1: For what?
0: Apparently, it gets so hot inside the Mercedes AMG that they... Okay, so their seat has an AMG, like, stitched into
1: it. Right, right.
0: That AMG on the seat has burnt them, has branded them. AMG on second degree burns.
1: This is insane.
0: On their skin.
1: Now, is it all AMG? Because they have an AMG line of, I think, almost every single one of their models, right?
0: Yeah,
1: so it's like
0: I think
1: they have the G-Wagon AMG, they have the C-Class AMG, right? They have all of like the different car models, and then they go up in like rank and it goes all the way to AMG, right?
0: I believe so. Maybe
1: I wonder
0: if
1: it's every single one of them.
0: So if you didn't know, they argue that the front seats of certain Mercedes AMG models,
1: okay, so certain ones,
0: yeah, have that design defect with the AMG.
1: Is crazy.
0: It's a metallic AMG logo,
1: yeah,
0: that is comes into contact with your upper back or your neck or your shoulder or whatever.
1: Depending, yeah.
0: And it gets so hot that it brands their skin.
1: Imagine paying all of that money. You're already paying a pretty penny for a Mercedes.
0: Yeah.
1: But then you add an additional, it's like an additional up to like $20,000, $30,000, $40,000, depending on the $1,000,
0: yeah,
1: depending on the model, just to get burned.
0: You're getting burned.
1: Hell no.
0: You're getting burned in more ways than one.
1: Right, right.
0: Yeah, so they filed this lawsuit, and they want Mercedes to pay them,
1: yeah,
0: for their medical expenses or whatever, pain, suffering, all that, mental anguish.
1: Oh, you know, they're gonna, if they win this, as I think that they probably should,
0: yeah,
1: Mercedes is gonna have a big old payout.
0: And they also want the company to remove those logos,
1: right,
0: from the seat.
1: Well, at least they're also trying to get them to like fix the problem. But also, fix the problem. Why is it getting so damn hot in there?
0: I don't know. Here's the other thing. You know, how many people listening to us this morning have a Mercedes AMG? And maybe they've been burnt before. They'd be like, ah, that's hot.
1: And they're listening to us and they're like, oh my gosh.
0: Especially in South Texas.
1: Yeah.
0: You know those damn things got hot. If right, anywhere, it's going to get hot here.
1: Here, exactly.
0: So I wonder if they've ever experienced that, you know, getting into their car after being in, I don't know, wherever the hell they're at, Walmart or whatever. They'll sit in there and they're like, oh, man.
1: Oh, that's the worst.
0: If you're wearing like a tank top or something, you know, ladies are wearing a tube top or something. They lean back in their fancy little Mercedes.
1: Oh,
0: and
1: my gosh.
0: Now you have AMG.
1: Straight to jail.
0: Branded on your back.
1: This is wild.
0: Yeah. That's definitely a unique little tramp stamp.
1: We don't, the tramp stamps are out.
0: They're
1: Mercedes.
0: Like, AMG?
1: Would it be backwards? I don't know.
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4: 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There was an 18-wheeler in front of my truck. My son says, I got somebody that will help you. 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

0: professional truck driver. I drive an 18-wheeler. I was asleep in my truck. All of a sudden, I heard a big bang that knocked me off of my bed, and I end up hitting the steering wheel and the gear shift. And when I got up, I look at that. There was an 18-wheeler in front of my truck. My son says, "I got somebody that'll help you. Herman and Herman will help you. All it takes is one call." And they says, "Come over, we got you." And if it wasn't for them, I wouldn't be walking right now. Herman always puts you first.
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0: Well, we've all seen the mugshots where criminals are wearing shirts with ironic messages on the across from them, you know.
1: Makes for a great mugshot.
0: Yeah, it's a great mugshot. But this one's new. Troopers in Arizona arrested a driver on Saturday who was driving under the influence. He was blitzed. They originally pulled him over for a broken taillight.
1: Okay.
0: But when they walked up to the car and talked to the driver, they go, wow, this dude's toast, right?
1: Oh.
0: Yeah. So the driver even admitted to drinking and driving. And the blood alcohol test later showed 2.5 times over the legal limit.
1: That boy was drinking.
0: That is on a miss. You got to try hard to get that.
1: Right, right, right.
0: The crazy part was the driver had one of those vanity license plates on the front of her vehicle that said, arrive alive.
1: Oh, wow.
0: And around the edges it said, drive sober or get pulled over.
1: Really? They just spoke into existence exactly what happened to them. This is honestly like the most ironic thing ever.
0: The police said, a lesson in practice, what you preach.

0: Well, we've all heard those stories about dogs eating things they shouldn't eat, right?
1: Oh, like, yeah, the dog ate my homework.
0: Yeah, for sure. Well, this three-year-old beagle named Scooter had to go to the emergency vet clinic in Australia. Scooter ate an entire bag of gummy worms.
1: Oh, my gosh. Same, Scooter. I'm not mad at you.
0: I know. I love gummy worms. Anyway, the animal emergency service there, the nurse manager, Kate Weish, said the candies luckily didn't contain, let me get this right, is it xylitol?
1: Yeah.
0: It's a chemical toxic to dogs.
1: Oh, wow.
0: Yeah.
1: So he got really lucky.
0: Yeah. That would have killed old Scoot.
1: Oh, my gosh.
0: However, vets induced vomiting due to concerns over the high sugar content he threw down, right?
1: Okay.
0: A lot of sugar in those gummy worms.
1: Yeah, a whole
0: bag. 2.4 pounds.
1: Oh, my gosh.
0: It was a big bag.
1: Oh, my gosh. And this little beagle.
0: Hey, well, he threw up.
1: To the head, maybe.
0: Yeah, threw up. There was another dog involved as well. But they made the other dog, Jada, vomit as well. And just one candy came out of Jada. So apparently Jada ate one.
1: And she wasn't interested. She's like, nope.
0: Scooter ate the rest.
1: Oh, my gosh.
0: Both dogs given clean bills of health and sent home.
1: Okay, good.
0: So anyway, the doctor said Scooter showed clearly no regrets in his decision.
1: Yeah, I wonder. Exactly.
0: 10 out of 10. We'll do it again.

0: So how many of you rolled out of bed today, made some coffee, and got on your... That was your morning routine. You just got up, made some coffee.
1: Not I, said the fly. I have a full-blown morning routine.
0: Good, because if you just made coffee and called that your morning, you might be skipping a lot of other important steps, apparently, to this morning routine.
1: Okay.
0: So there are certain folks called longevity experts. These are the people that can tell you what you need to do to live your longest life.
1: I love this. Longevity is like the new health.

0: and wellness and wealth and all the things,
1: right?
0: Do you
1: want to live till 100?
0: Do you? I want to live a, I would love to live a long, beautiful life. Yes. I don't know about 100, but yeah.
1: I want to live to be 120.
0: What? No, I don't want to live that long.
1: Here's the routine that can help you live to 100, apparently from the experts.
0: Okay.
1: So are you doing all these things? And I'm talking to our audience. I know you probably do all these.
0: Not all of them.
1: Drink a glass of water. Hydrating right away. Sets you up for the day. Yes. All right. Check. I mean, I have it right here.
0: Yeah.
1: Helps with digestion, supports your metabolism, eliminates toxins. So drink a glass of water. How many of you drink a glass of water in the morning? First thing. How many of you are eating a nutrient-dense breakfast? They say things like yogurt and oatmeal and nuts and berries. You need fiber and protein, but not too much meat.
0: Yeah. I've been on like this chia seed pudding hyperfixation.
1: Okay.
0: I shared it on my story. I'm obsessed with it.
1: Really?
0: So good.
1: Did it get the reaction that your Shania Twain video got?
0: Not quite. But it was, I had a lot of people like, can you send me the recipe?
1: Okay.
0: Shania Twain, though? That's crazy.
1: Stretch your body.
0: Okay.
1: Don't need a crazy workout. Just stretching, taking a little walk can do wonders for most people.
0: See, I typically don't do that because I'm like, I'm up, I get in the shower, I do all the things, and then I'm here. Well, and then I work out after, but I don't.
1: I stretch only because I'm like old.
0: And you're like, oh.
1: Yes.
0: My back. You're making all the noises with every stretch.
1: Oh, my shoulder. Oh, my neck. Yeah, that's me. Activate your nervous system. They say, Google, get this. Is it vagal tapping?
0: Yes.
1: Vagal tapping, somatic body tapping?
0: Yeah, and it helps with like your lymphatic system. So I do dry brushing in the morning, and so we have different like...
1: Dry brushing? What is all this?
0: Dry brushing. You take a little like bristle brush, and you like brush your... Like I start up my legs, and you go up towards your lymphatic...
1: Wow.
0: Yeah, it's like that's a thing.
1: No clue what the hell that is.
0: Essentially, it's vagal tapping.
1: Vagal tapping. Like they say, you got to Google it up because you probably don't know what it is. Basically, you tap your body with your fingers for a few minutes, wake your nervous system up. Mm-hmm. Really?
0: Love. And like you could do it like on your forehead. You haven't heard of this. This is like the new thing, like tapping where you like tap different parts and it like triggers different hormonal and like somatic responses in your body. And yeah.
1: All right. Well, I'm definitely not, haven't been doing that one. Practice mindfulness. They say take a few minutes to meditate, do some deep breathing. You can help lower your baseline stress level to start the day. So
0: love that.
1: A couple more here. Set your intention. So this is what I do. I do this one. You think about what you want to accomplish for the day.
0: Yeah.
1: What do I need to do today? That's basically how I line it up.
0: Right.
1: What do I need to do today? I
0: don't know
1: what I want to accomplish. It's more like, what the hell do I have on my list of crap to do?
0: Right.
1: So that starts first thing in the morning. It helps you focus, makes you more productive, and of course, number 7 on the list. This is how you live to be 100.
0: Makes me happy.
1: Enjoy your morning coffee.
0: I enjoy my morning coffee with you.
1: It's good for you. A study in November found it helps promote good bacteria in your gut. If you don't want the caffeine, well, decaf always works.
0: There you go. As well. I like it.
1: I like my caffeine, so no.
0: Right, me too. Me too. I need that.
1: You want to live to 100, you got to do these things. I got to Google up this vagal tapping or whatever because I have no clue.
2: 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You're waking up inside Gino's neighborhood.
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4: 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And they says, "Come over, we got you." 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

0: Hello.
1: Hola, my name is Carmen. May I please speak to Melanie?
0: Yes.
1: Hi, Melanie. I'm calling with property management.
0: Okay.
1: And we manage the property that Jakari lives at.
0: Mm-hmm.
1: And we've been notified by him that you are no longer to be allowed on the premises. And I'm just calling to...
0: For what reason?
1: For what reason what?
0: I live there. I have things at
1: No,
0: the
1: no,
0: place.
1: Ma'am. You don't live here. I looked at the application and the lease agreement, uh-huh. and your name is not on it.
0: Okay, but I still have all of my belongings there.
1: Yeah, well, you shouldn't have any of your belongings here. You don't live here legally, ma'am.
0: Okay, so I'm just going to have to talk
1: And so, yes, we talked to Jakari, and Jakari said he no longer wants you around here because apparently you guys have broken up, and he doesn't want you seeing the girls that he's bringing by now to his apartment.
0: Right. No, I don't give a about any girls. I don't care.
1: You cursing makes me feel like maybe you care.
0: Okay, this isn't any of your concern. I can go and pick up all
1: Oh, no, it is my concern. And no, you cannot. No, ma'am, you're not understanding me.
0: What would you expect me to do?
1: And maybe this is why you and Jakari aren't together anymore, because you don't listen. Hello?
0: Hello?
1: Hola, this is Carmen. I'm calling with property management. Okay. I believe we were disconnected.
0: Okay, yeah, I don't need to talk to you. No, thank you.
1: I just need you to acknowledge that you're not allowed here on the property.
0: I don't know why you have an attitude with me, okay? All of my things are there.
1: I'm not having an attitude with you, and in fact, I'm on your side. I know how Jakari can be.
0: No, I don't need to have a conversation.
1: We went out on a date last week.
0: You, what? What the f***?
1: I'm saying he's a player. He likes to play with our emotions.
0: You went on a date with my boyfriend, who I live with.
1: Well, yeah, our first date was 6 weeks ago, but then we tried it again last week after you moved out.
0: Okay, I don't care.
1: Because I couldn't take him back to my place because of, you know, my husband.
0: You are married and you are trying to f*** my man right now. Let me get that.
1: No, he's not your man. See, this is where you're confused.
0: You're married. Why are you even, you're married.
1: Yeah, I know. Don't remind me.
0: You're not going to be married because I'm going to find your husband and tell him that you're a cheating with my man. I win.
1: Stupid.
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0: Hot Z95 with our idiot criminal of the day, Lauren, and we are back in Florida.
1: Florida. We are not surprised. We kind of hang out in Florida with our idiots.
0: There's so much material coming from there for this segment. A 21-year-old woman in Florida, Alexandra Dominguez, has just been convicted of two counts of domestic battery. One by strangulation.
1: What?
0: Yeah, apparently she had this big blow-up, violent dispute that all started over a missing PlayStation game.
1: She has some anger issues, Alexandra. We need to get you some help.
0: PlayStation.
1: Girl.
0: Now, the case must have been pretty convincing. The jury only needed 20 minutes to convict her.
1: Oh, wow.
0: The charges came from an incident back in April. Alexandra freaked out over a missing PlayStation game. Victims were her own family.
1: Oh, no.
0: A PlayStation game. She shoved her mom to the ground. Put her hands around her neck, tried to choke mom out.
1: What?
0: Alexandra's younger brother tried to get in and break it all up. She turned on him as well, grabbing his groin and squeezing.
1: Oh.
0: Ouch.
1: Yeah. Girl.
0: That's next level pain. Then she struck him multiple times. The victim suffered visible injuries. They're okay, though. Alexandra, now facing up to 5 years in prison for this whole meltdown.
1: You know, we have a photo of her mugshot. It's not what I expected, to be completely honest.
0: No.
1: She looks pretty normal.
0: Yeah.
1: But man,
0: but
1: over
0: she's
1: a
0: not.
1: PlayStation, like, I wonder if she has always had some anger issues.
0: You know, there's just some people that way, you know, just blow up and freak out like this over a stupid game. Really?
1: Oof. 5 years in prison, girl. You are now tuned
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0: In the U.S., 1 in 5 children with cancer will not survive. 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
1: I'm a professional truck driver. I drive an 18-wheeler. I was asleep in my truck. All of a sudden, I heard a big bang that knocked me off of my bed, and I end up hitting the steering wheel and the gear shift. And when I got up, I looked at that. There was an 18-wheeler in front of my truck. My son says, "I got somebody that'll help you. Herman and Herman will help you. All it takes is one call." And they says, "Come over, we got you." And if it wasn't for them, I wouldn't be walking right now. Herman always puts you first.
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0: We are a hometown tradition.
2: 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Yeah.
0: Now celebrating 50 years of being Corpus Christi's favorite radio station. You know the

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0: solo.
1: Okay, so here's your daily little hypothetical question here that makes you question everything in your daily life.
2: All right.
1: Bath towels. It's a serious question. How many times you use a bath towel before you say, okay, no more of this? Before you wash it?
2: Okay, a couple times.
1: Yeah. 24,000 Americans were asked that same question.
2: Mm-hmm.
1: Number one answer, two or three.
2: Yeah, I would say that's average, right?
1: I think so, too.

0: and my sister-in-law, her hair, and she had so much hair, so I understand it, but I was never upset about it.
1: No?
0: No, I don't get upset. Because I'm a girl.
1: You're
0: like,
1: not the one having
0: it.
1: To pull it out. That's
0: no, no,
1: why.
0: No. Well, yeah.
1: It's nasty. Nasty. Soapy. Bleh.
0: Yeah.
1: And I'm bald.
0: Right.
1: So guess what? Wouldn't have this problem.
0: Okay. So then how many times do you use your towel since you're not even drying your head, really?
1: I'd say about three.
0: Three? Okay.
1: Three. Yeah, I would say three.
0: Okay.
1: And there it goes. But again, yeah. I still use so many towels from training.
0: Oh, like, yeah.
1: I always got to take towel, pack my bag because I shower after training.
0: Right.
1: And so... Yeah, I go through the same amount, but it's just I'm showering 50 million times a day because of, you know, morning and then the lunchtime training. Mm-hmm. And then at night, it's just like...
0: Right. And I think for me as well, I shower at least two times per mm-hmm. day. I'm a morning shower and night shower. Mm-hmm. But then sometimes, like you, we train in the middle of the day and then have the rest of the evening to do whatever. Whether for me, it's host a game, you come back here, right? Meetings, all the things. So for sure, I'm swapping my towel multiple times because I shower so many times.
1: Yep. So the second most popular answer, 20% of the vote said they use it 4 or 5 times.
0: Okay.
1: A little bit of a stretch.
0: Yeah. A little bit of a stretch.
1: Doesn't it start to smell at some point?
0: Absolutely. If you...
1: Like, you go, maybe I should get a new one.
0: Yeah. I feel like maybe for kids, this is understandable, right? Like, kids don't know. I grew up in a household with 3 boys. 3 older brothers, right? Boys are disgusting. So, like, boys will, like, pick up a towel off of the ground.
1: Oh, yeah, do you know what for I mean? Sure. Oh, give a little,
0: right.
1: Like, a little smell.
0: It's a smell test,
1: still
0: and good. Then, it's fine.
1: It's so good.
0: I'm like, that was on the ground. Pick it up.
1: Now, there are some people who push the limits 5 or 6 times. 10% of those that were polled in this poll, out of 24,000 Americans, 10% of them said, you know what? I can go about 6 uses. Which is a lot.
0: An entire week for some people, which I think is crazy. Yeah. You have to at least swap it out to 2 or 3 times per week.
1: Think about it. When does the shower become pointless? Because you're drying off with a dirty ass towel.
0: Okay, but then there's the argument of like, okay, I'm clean. I'm washing my body in the shower.
1: Yeah.
0: So whenever I'm drying myself, I'm only drying the clean water off of me.
1: Okay.
0: Right? So there's that argument too. So like, who's wrong? Who's right?
1: I don't know. Then why would it smell if it's clean water?
0: Exactly. I think it's like your etiquette of like, you have to how do you hang your towel? You
1: that
0: have to
1: too.
0: Hang it, make sure it dries properly. If not, it smells like mildew and like, damn.
1: Anyway, so there you go. There's a question for you today. I know some of you probably, thinking.
0: Okay.
1: How many times before I've thrown this towel out?
0: But doing it after every single use, I see 13% of people. That's insane. That's doing too much.
1: That's some laundry right there. Yes. Every single use.
0: Every, like, one-time use, that's crazy.
1: Nah, you're a little bougie for us here. We're not trying to use all that Tide.
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0: Well, we've all heard those stories about dogs eating things they shouldn't eat, right?
1: Oh, like, yeah, the dog ate my homework.
0: Yeah, for sure. Well, this three-year-old beagle named Scooter had to go to the emergency vet clinic in Australia. Scooter ate an entire bag of gummy worms.
1: Oh, my gosh. Same, Scooter. I'm not mad at you.
0: I know. I love gummy worms. Anyway, the animal emergency service there, the nurse manager, Kate Weish, said the candies luckily didn't contain, let me get this right, is it xylitol?
1: Yeah.
0: It's a chemical toxic to dogs.
1: Oh, wow.
0: Yeah.
1: So he got really lucky.
0: Yeah. That would have killed old Scoot.
1: Oh, my gosh.
0: However, vets induced vomiting due to concerns over the high sugar content he threw down, right?
1: Okay.
0: A lot of sugar in those gummy worms.
1: Yeah, a whole bag.
0: 2.4 pounds.
1: Oh, my God.
0: It was a big bag.
1: Oh, my gosh. And this little beagle.
0: He threw up.
1: To the head, maybe.
0: Yeah, threw up. There was another dog involved as well. But they made the other dog, Jada, vomit as well. And just one candy came out of Jada. So apparently Jada ate one.
1: And she wasn't interested. She's like, nope.
0: Scooter ate the rest.
1: Oh, my gosh.
0: Both dogs given clean bills of health and sent home.
1: Okay, good.
0: So anyway, the doctor said Scooter showed clearly no regrets in his decision.
1: Yeah, I wonder. Exactly.
0: 10 out of 10. We'll do it again.
2: We are hot. Z95.
3: Remember the name.
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4: Mr. Rubin, sir.
5: What's up, Jesse?
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1: Chick-fil-A has something new on the menu. 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
2: DJ Automatic.
3: I go by Anthony A, a.k.a. Spicy Ketchup.
1: Man, major reversal. Luigi Mangione, the man who allegedly killed the United Healthcare CEO, Brian Thompson, is expected to plead guilty.
2: Is he just trying to avoid the death penalty?
1: I don't know that we'll ever know. But I will let you know if I find out. All right, food news, DJ Automatic.
2: Chick-fil-A is bringing us all a brand new sandwich. It is the chicken and waffle sandwich.
1: There's a lot of local spots that do chicken and waffles really well.
2: Well, I saw the picture of it. It looks delicious. And then they're going to also have the s'mores milkshake. And then they're going to have the s'mores frosted coffee.
4: I love s'mores flavoring. S'mores flavored.
1: So good.
4: The s'mores flavored Pop-Tarts are so good.
1: Dude, when you put it in coffee, oh my gosh. I swear they're flipping it now on eBay for like $25. I'm like, I'm not doing that. What do we have for National Day, Anthony A?
4: National Thrift Shop Day.
1: I like thrifting. I like it because my daughter loves it. Like, all three of my daughters love it now. First of all, she went 4 years without buying new shoes. She wore those stupid shoes to college. I had to beg her to get new shoes. I'm like, girl, people think we just don't buy you shoes. And then she took $10 and bought her whole outfit for her senior year at the thrift church
2: shop. It was $50.
1: Shop. But the shoe thing, I'm like, why is it that young people want nasty shoes? That's how I can tell how old you are. I'm just going to tell you right now, you got clean shoes. I know. Sponsored by Kohl's.

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1: Usher and Chris Brown are on tour, but somebody they brought on stage just upstaged them, Ashanti. I have physical chills listening to that right now, and I'm singing every word in my head because, well, number one, it's a great song. Number two, she sounds so good.
2: Ashanti has been somebody who's been able to maintain her star power through multiple decades, and no matter where she's at, she causes this hysteria, and I guess this is rightfully so because of her talent and how beautiful she is.
3: Anthony, you're right. Her staying power, because she hasn't had a big record in a very long time.
1: I know! It doesn't matter!
2: I had the privilege and honor of covering 50 Cent's anniversary for Get Rich or Die Trying, the album. And I was in this maybe about a 2,000 person venue, and I was up on the balcony area, and then the second song dropped, and that's when Eminem's on it, and Eminem came out.
1: Oh my god,
2: dude, I was on the balcony and people rushed to the top of the balcony. I thought it was gonna fall down. It was one of the craziest concert moments and just moments of my life, period.
3: So I've seen Kanye a bunch of times, but when he was on the Life of Pablo tour and he had that floating stage that would go out over the crowd and the mosh pits that would start underneath it, that was so much fun.
1: Otto, because you were in the mosh pit. I think I have video. I was like, what are you doing? You're going to get hurt. You're going to get injured.
3: Screaming along to all my favorite songs and moshing? Come on.
1: Brought to you by Chick-fil-A.

You know you love that down of the DM. We can't go anywhere, Automatic Anthony, without people bringing up the down of the DM. If you missed Fridays, don't worry. We will replay it when we come back right here.

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5: 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The heat is up, humidity's rolling in, and your AC's probably working overtime right now. 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

0: A little sweet, a little heat, a whole lot of flavor. Whataburger's coming in hot. Not too hot. With the new Hot Honey Crisp Whata Chicken Sandwich. 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Here for a limited time. Don't say we didn't warn ya. What a burger. Come one, come y'all.
1: Hey, who you think you is?
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1: All right, so this is a pretty new marriage that we're going to talk about in today's Down in the DM. They've been together like 4 years or so.
2: Okay.
1: And when Bridget told me that her husband, Leo, he's talking to someone, he's on Instagram, you know, direct messaging people, I thought this doesn't sound like they've settled into the relationship. It just
2: seems
1: off.
2: Come on. It's not a crime to talk to somebody on Instagram.
1: I didn't say it was a crime. But if it's someone you don't know and you're lying about it, it's not okay.
3: So did she ask him about it?
1: Yes. And he scrubbed his Instagram messages. So tell me that's not weird. So
2: that's guilty.
1: Yes, exactly. So go ahead and take her off hold. Hi, Bridget. You said the change happened pretty quick, right, into the marriage.
4: Yes, it was so sudden. We used to talk all the time. He called me as soon as he get off from work, and now he's almost bothered by me anytime I try talking to him.
3: Okay, I'm going to clear something up. You all been married about 4 years, right?
2: Yeah, the newness might have just worn off. I mean, it happened.
1: Oh, it's not just the newness. It's about the communication. Bridget, go ahead.
4: There's this lady that got hired a couple months ago, mm-hmm. and I think he's been taking her to lunch.
2: Yeah, but how did you know that they were talking on Instagram?
4: Well, I was going through his friend's story, and I saw a picture of him at lunch. And Leo was sitting right next to this lady. So I went through his phone, and his messages were gone.
1: And did you see that he was talking to her specifically?
4: No. And he said he didn't know what I was talking about. But why would all of his messages be deleted, and then there's this picture of him so involved in their conversation that he didn't even notice that there was being a picture taken in the first place?
3: Well, I mean, they're working. I mean, it sounds like they might be in a meeting or something like that. Like, he's kind of focused on something
4: else. Well, Anthony, he didn't mention anything to me about a meeting, and there were drink glasses in front of him, so I don't know, maybe I'm just crazy.
2: You do sound a little crazy. Why are you spying on his coworker's story? I'm sorry. I shouldn't say
4: about having drinks with some women, and I'm the bad person. Okay, I don't know.
2: You're not the bad person.
1: Hey guys, there's no need for this back and forth. Please, just stop.
2: I was just making an observation. I'm sorry.
4: Yeah. Okay.
3: Very accurate though.
4: I need to find out who this lady is, because work meetings are one thing, but there's more to this, or he wouldn't have deleted his messages.
1: Okay, so everybody, calm down just a second. Okay, let's do this. So, Anthony, you're going to tell Leo that you're this woman's brother and that she's married and that you're warning him to stay away because her husband is starting to get suspicious about y'all talking and stuff.
2: Why would her brother do that?
1: I don't know. Her brother probably wouldn't. It's not about the brother. I don't even know if she has a brother. It's about Anthony getting him to talk more about his relationship with this woman, his interactions.
3: I mean, honestly, I think it's a pretty good idea. If he's working with this lady, right? So I think it would make sense for the brother to call and check the homie, too.
1: Like, yeah, because I mean, act like her. He's going to know,
3: it's like,
1: right?
3: It's like Dana can act like the coworker, yeah.
1: Exactly. Okay, so what's her name again, Bridget?
4: Caroline. He can call Leo's phone. He uses it for work, and he always answers it. Are you ready?
1: Yeah, I'm ready, but I just need you to be quiet.
5: Hello? Parts and Construction. This is Leo.
3: Hey, Leo. This is David, bro. I want to talk to you right quick.
5: Okay. David, what can I help you with?
3: Well, I need to tell you something, dog. I need you to listen. I'm straight up, bro. I just need you to be careful with Caroline.
5: I don't understand what you mean.
3: Okay, man, listen. She's married, and her husband, I'm just going to be straight up blunt, dog. Her husband doesn't like her taking long lunch breaks with a little coworker or whatever you guys are, whatever it is, bro. She doesn't like her going long lunches with the man she works with.
5: I didn't know she was married.
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1: Reasons that you got it.
2: What did you do?
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1: Part two of today's Down in the DM. We have Bridget who contacted me. She sent me a direct message because her husband, Leo, always the nice guy. She thought everything was going well. Suddenly, he's spending a lot of time at work with a coworker that happens to be a woman.
2: Well, I was going through his friend's story and I saw a picture of him at lunch and Leo was sitting right next to this lady. So I went through his phone and his messages were gone.
3: I need to find out who this lady is because work meetings are one thing, but there's more to this or he wouldn't have deleted his message.
1: So Anthony has Leo on the phone pretending to be Caroline's brother and we're all going to find out now if it goes down in the DM.
4: This is Leo.
5: Hey, Leo, this is David, bro. I want to talk to you right quick.
4: Okay. David, what can I help you with?
5: Well, I need to tell you something, dog. I need you to listen. I'm straight up, but I just need you to be careful with Caroline.
4: I don't understand what you mean.
5: Okay, man, listen. She's married, and her husband, I'm just going to be straight up blunt, dog. Her husband doesn't like her taking long lunch breaks with a little coworker or whatever you guys are, whatever it is, bro. She doesn't like her going long lunches with the men she works with.
4: I didn't know she was married. Why are you calling me? Who are you?
5: So y'all going on these long lunches, but you ain't know she's married, dog? That's my sister, bro.
4: Well, I don't know you are, but I know Caroline's a grown woman, and I'm a grown man, and I'm very running a business.
5: Oh, it's okay, you're grown. I'm making it my business right now, bro. Because, yeah, she's a grown woman, but she's still my sister, dog. So you need to leave her alone before her husband finds out. Then, and also, not to mention, bro, we know a little something about you, too, and your wife as well.
4: Look, stay out of my business. Don't threaten me, man. And I know she's not married. Who are you?
5: Your business, well, it's just...
2: I saw the picture, Leo. I'm coming to your work right now.
1: Hey, Bridget, don't do that. Bridget, do not do that. Don't go to his work.
4: What's wrong with you?
2: Don't try to use around on me. You are the guilty one.

0: Oh my God, I knew you were seeing her. Oh my God.
1: I cannot handle this anymore. Are you insane?
0: I'm going over there right now, and if she's there, you better warn her, Leo. I swear to God.
1: But what? It's over. It's been over, and you know it. You're doing these crazy things. Isn't going to change anything. Look, you told me you were pregnant, so we got married. Then you said you lost the baby. Oh, then you said you're pregnant again, and I've never been to one doctor's appointment or seen one bit of paperwork. You're lying. I know it. You know it. You should have to keep me around.
0: We've been together so long. Do not waste everything we had. Do not, Leo, everything we built together.
1: See, this is what I mean. I work. You haven't built anything. All you do is just spend the money I haven't even made yet. I'm not doing this anymore.
0: What are you saying?
1: It's over. I don't want to be with you, and I'm sorry this happened, but I cannot do this anymore.
0: I'm coming to your work. I'm coming to your work right now.
1: God, if you come here, I'm going to call the police.
0: I'm going to tell your boss.
1: And tell her. Everybody knows what's going on, and everybody knows about you. Do what you want to do. I'm moving out.
2: He hung up.
3: Bridget, I don't want you to go to his job. This is not good for you or him. Bridget, you got to let him. You're going to have to let him go.
4: Did you lie about being pregnant to get him to marry you?
3: Otto, that is so rude. That is so rude.
5: Well, at this point of the conversation is a legitimate question.
0: You don't know what's going on, so don't worry about it.
3: Bridget, I want you to calm down. Listen, I know this sounds kind of crazy. I want you to run a bath. I need you to relax. You know, just settle down, okay? I'm going to text you. Do not go to his work. As soon as I'm off there, I'm going to call you, okay?
0: Promise.
3: I swear I will, okay?
0: Okay.
3: It went down in the DM.
6: Oh, my God.
3: Why am I emotional right now? Why is my heart broken for this couple? Not just for her, but for him. There was so much going on.
4: They're going through it right now.
3: Oh my gosh. I mean, so I just text her. She's not going to go to his job. I said, do not do that. That's the worst mistake you could make. Because I think he's angry enough. And she's angry enough. There could be... Okay, we're fine. She's not going.
5: It's just good for them to avoid each other at this point
3: now. You cannot force someone to stay with you that doesn't want to be with you. I did not know any of that. She never disclosed that she was expecting a baby, or I don't know what he was saying. I don't know what happened.
4: Yeah, that she was going to have a baby, and then she lost the baby, and then she was going to have one, and then and he'd never been to a doctor's visit. That's a lot.
5: And I feel really bad for her, but he's also in a tough spot because you know how mad he is? Because he also got really embarrassed in front of all of his coworkers, and this has been a thing for him.
3: Anthony, he's like, I'm going to tell your boss. He's like, everybody knows, which means that this is a conversation that's happening at his job. He's got it at work. He's got it at home, but he is seeing another woman. And he's married.
4: Not for much longer, I don't think. Yeah, I think that she's the woman that the coworker, the crazy wife. And
3: no, Otto, he made her crazy. Okay, if you don't want to be with her, then divorce her. Then leave her. Don't drag her through this.
4: I feel like she's manipulated that man through pregnancies to do things for her that he probably would not have done had she not manipulated the situation.
3: I think that this deserves more of our attention. Obviously, we have to take it to the timeline because people want to speak on it. At Dana Cortez, at DJ Automatic, at Anthony A. Comedy. Follow us on Instagram, Facebook, and TikTok. We'll post this and back with more right here on your radio next.

0: And I ask you, why do people put off the important stuff? There's always an excuse. Next time, or next year, or when it's convenient. It's never convenient. Then we turn around and it's almost too late. 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
1: Okay, so there's this new trend in hotels, and it's not going over well here because it's been like this for a long time in Europe. Evidently, they don't have doors on their bathrooms and hotel rooms.
2: What?
1: They'll have like a curtain or like, you know how, you know the barn door look?
2: Yeah.
1: They do it with like a little frosted glass. Like you just slide it over a little and there's like a little opening. There's no more privacy. Couples are complaining the loudest. Online, like, why does my room not have a door? Or if it does, it's super thin. I've been
2: because
1: married 20
2: no
1: years
2: privacy.
1: And this is still too close to my partner. They're like,
2: yeah, exactly. Can you imagine if you were on like a first weekend trip together and you check it to the hotel and there's no door in the bathroom?
3: I better go down to a hotel lobby.
2: I was going to say, I'm going to find all kinds of excuses to go, oh, I got to go to the lobby again.
1: Yeah, seriously, I swear, I was just thinking, I couldn't even go into REM sleep when you and I first started spending the night in each other's apartments for the first like year because I was afraid to snore, much less this. It's just too close for comfort. Now, we've been married over a decade.
2: Dana never closes the door.
1: I never close the door. I'm like, come
3: Hello.
1: Here. I have to show you this meme. Like, I don't care.
3: Whoa.
2: Come get the cat. He's bothering me.
1: The cat comes into the bathroom constantly. I don't know how he learned to open the door, but anyway. Do you remember the first time you stayed in a hotel with your husband, your wife, your boyfriend, your girlfriend? 877-730-DCS1. Call or text, and we'll be back after this. Brought to you by Progressive Insurance.

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1: There is a new artist that I want to play for you, and I want you to guess who it is. You know I don't get too excited about new artists, right? Okay, take a listen right now.
2: Tell me. Who's that?
1: Ooh. Oh, I got chills right now. I have chills right now because if Justin Timberlake and Miguel had a baby, this would be him.
2: Because I need ya.
1: Okay, you already know who it is, Otto, so you can't take a guess.
3: Robin Thicke's son.
1: No, it's not
3: Robin Thicke. It sounds like Robin Thicke.
4: No, that's what I was thinking, dude. That's a good call.
1: Okay, all right. Anthony, you think Robin Thicke?
4: I think Robin Thicke. I guess he's coming back, right?
1: It is not his son. It is not Robin Thicke. It's Magnus Ferrell. Will Ferrell's son.
4: What?
3: Comedian Will Ferrell's son sings like
1: yes.
3: that.
1: Yes. Yeah, I was shooketh when I heard it. The first time I discovered this sound was on the Michelle Obama podcast. I was like, we have to talk about this because Will Ferrell was so proud. And it doesn't surprise me, though, because Will Ferrell loves good music. Recently, Complex Magazine had Reese Witherspoon interview Will Ferrell, and he dropped his favorite hip-hop artist.
5: Goat rapper? I'm gonna say...
6: Snoop Dogg.
5: No.
6: Dre.
5: No.
6: Tupac.
5: No.
6: Biggie.
5: Nas.
6: Nas is a great answer.
5: Nas mentions me in a lyric. So goat equals goat.
1: Aye, aye, Will Ferrell, goat equals goat.
3: I'm not going to argue with that.
1: Brought to you by Chick-fil-A.

0: 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I thought you were totally different. 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
0: 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All right, we'll be right back after this. 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

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So stand by. If you've been needing something, the answers are coming up. And then, of course, a free psychic reading. 877-730-DCS1. What's Your Sign is coming up, and we'll all get our spiritual forecast for the week.

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1: You can get a free psychic reading right now, and we're all collectively getting a spiritual forecast for the week. I love this. RJ's here from RJ's Mystic. Welcome.
2: Hi.
3: What's up, RJ?
1: It's time for What's Your Sign. Now, before I get our spiritual forecast, RJ, you said that you have a message.
2: Yes, I feel like somebody listening is needing to hear this, and Spirit keeps repeating the same message to me, that you need to stop dimming your light to make other people comfortable. The hurt happened, the betrayal happened, the ending happened. Stop looking back, and it's time to let go to let new beginnings flow. Spirit keeps telling me that your next chapter begins the moment you stop looking back, and I believe that moment starts now.
1: Okay, you know who you are. Take that message and do with it what you will. Now, RJ, it's been a little tough these past couple of weeks, and what is our spiritual forecast looking like as a collective for all of us?
2: So this week, it's going to be really necessary to put down what no longer is working for you. And I feel like just people are going to be feeling overwhelmed and troubled by things that maybe keep repeating. And if that's what's happening, it's kind of like time to let go and let God handle it. And that's going to be especially true for those that are in the signs of Leo, Virgo, Aquarius, and Pisces.
1: Okay, when you said give it to God, I said give it to God. You can't solve everybody's problems. You're giving all that energy.
2: That's why I always say, like, you can't give from an empty cup. So I think you need to fill up yourself first, and the overflow is what you're allowed to give to other people.
1: That is such a great analogy. RJ, thank you so much.
3: I will say, as a Leo,
2: you're welcome.
3: It resonated with me.
1: Aye, Otto. So, of course, if you would like a psychic reading, call us now, 877-730-DCS1. You can also connect directly with RJ on Facebook under RJ's Mystic. RJ, we love you. Thank you.
2: Thank you.
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8: 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It's me, Tommy Cool. 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

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KZFM Corpus Christi. 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
1: Y'all, I'm getting ready to put y'all up on something, man. 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
2: Okay.
1: Especially if you got the fully equipped kit on it, it's

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9: I'm a professional truck driver. I drive an 18-wheeler. I was asleep in my truck. All of a sudden, I heard a big bang that knocked me off of my bed, and I end up hitting the steering wheel and the gear shift. And when I got up, I looked at that. There was an 18-wheeler in front of my truck. My son says, I got somebody that'll help you. Herman and Herman will help you. And all it takes is one call. And they says, come over, we got you. And if it wasn't for them, I wouldn't be walking right now. Herman always puts you first.
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0: sour.
1: Why didn't Justin Bieber perform this next song at the World Cup halftime show? That's my question right now.
2: I thought for sure he was going to perform Speed Demon.
1: Everybody loves this song. It's a great song instead of...

0: feeling it. I'm feeling it. DJ Automatic's playlist. Shebang. What a surprise, though, hit. Because this one didn't come out, like, right away with a bang. Shebang kind of, it took a minute to grow. And
1: I feel like the whole album took a minute to grow. And now that I've listened to it, it's probably one of Drake's better albums. And it's definitely his best album that he's had since 2016. Like, views probably.
0: Oh, no. For real?
1: To me, personally.
0: Whoa. All right. Okay.

I mean, that's kind of a hot take right there, but I do appreciate this album much more than I did in the beginning. I liked it, but as I listen to it more and more, I think it's grown on me. It's different. It's different. And you know what? We needed that from Drake. We did.

0: I have slowly become probably one of the biggest Ariana Grande fans. And it didn't start out that way. Let's talk about this because, I mean, I've always loved her since back in her Victorious days and Sam and Cat and all of that. But I have just really begun to understand how extraordinarily talented she is. From
1: her voice is crazy.
0: She can rap. She can sing. She can write.
1: I don't know if she can rap.
0: She can. She can freestyle. Otto, I can't believe you've never seen some of these videos. And she can act.

0: man who's finally getting the flowers that he deserves. Nelly.
1: Hold on, you need to expand on that. What do you mean he finally deserves?
0: Because, you know, I think when he dropped, and he's reiterated this as well, you know, he had to go against Eminem, Ludacris. There was all these artists out at the time, and so you're bundled up. Who's the best? And he had the biggest hits, but for some reason, Nelly was never considered one of the best rappers. And now, with a catalog and a tour and everybody's loving the music again, you realize he was just not given the flowers when he should have been.
1: I think selling 10 million records on this first album is plenty of flowers.
0: Yeah, but like,
1: because his bank account started to change.
0: Yeah, but he wasn't given the respect as a rapper.
1: Well, like you said, he's going up against some of the greatest rappers of all time. Is he a great artist? Yes. But is he one of the greatest rappers of all time? No.
2: We must have all had different circles of friends, because we love Nelly since Country Grammar, at least me and my family and friends.
0: All right, Nelly's on the radio, and this is one of my favorites.

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1: Let's get down with today's Down in the DM. Before we go and get into that, though, I want to ask you a question, both of you.
2: All right.
1: All right. Do you think a

0: person, you know, if a person cheats in a relationship prior to the one they're in now, can they be faithful in this new relationship?
1: Yeah, of course they can.
2: Yeah, I think people can change and grow into like a more mature, honest version of themselves. Like, people just make mistakes.
0: I do. Yeah, I just wanted to, you know, make sure that you thought that way, because today we're going to be talking to Steven, and he's concerned that his girl might be kind of going back to what she's done before.
1: So what happened here is she cheated on her ex, and he thinks he's going to cheat on him?
0: Yeah, that's exactly what happened. He told me that he had confirmation. She's on Tinder.
2: Oh,
0: talking to other people.
2: How does he find out his girl's on Tinder?
0: He plays on a flag football team, and one of the guys he plays with, one of his teammates, showed him.
2: Wait,
0: showed
2: hold
0: him
2: up.
0: The app, the phone.
2: Oh my God, hold up. She's cheating on him with one of his teammates?
0: No, Anthony. See, so I don't know a lot about Tinder, so you're going to kind of have to break this down. His teammate, you get what I'm saying? His teammate's cousin is on Tinder.
1: Okay,
0: and
1: this
0: so
1: is
0: his,
1: weird.
0: Okay. His teammate showed him, look, my cousin is talking to your girl.
2: Oh,
0: you understand what I'm talking about?
1: All right. Yeah, that's weird.
0: Okay, so he's on the phone, and we're going to bring him in now, and he can explain. Hey, Steven, are you there?
3: Hi, Dan.
1: Hey, what up, man? DJ Automatic. We're going to go, you know, do the call, but I just want to make sure that Anthony and I are on the same page. Yeah. So you found your girl on Tinder messaging your teammate's cousin?
3: Yeah, I found out like 2 weeks ago.
2: Damn. Okay. Dog, how did you find that out, bro?
3: It was after one of our games. And, like, my boy, he just, like, showed me all these messages from Jennifer to, like, his cousin Caleb.
2: Mm. And what did they say once they matched?
3: Like, he was just telling her, like, how he, like, wanted to take her to a winery or something. So, like, if you say that to Jennifer, like, she'll know.
0: I said this at the beginning, the Tinder app for me. Obviously, I'm married to DJ Automatic. I am not in the dating scene, so Anthony...
1: We're Tinder novice.
0: Yeah, we
2: all
0: are.
2: Right, all right, I guess. I'll do it. So, my name's Caleb, and we're going to a winery. Right?
3: Yeah. Bro, just let her know it's Caleb from Tinder. She'll know.
2: Okay,
0: so obviously give me your girl Jennifer's phone number, and we're going to call now. Okay, everybody stay quiet.
4: Hello?
2: Hey, what up? 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
5: We just turned the radio on. Let me tell you what's happening. Steven hit us up because his girlfriend Jennifer 100% matched with another guy on Tinder. Now he knows that she swiped right. Listen to this.
6: And like my boy, he just like showed me all these messages from Jennifer to like his cousin Caleb.
7: And what did they say once they matched?
6: Like, he was just telling her, like, how he, like, wanted to take her to a winery or something.
5: All right, so Anthony's the Tinder expert in the studio, obviously. He called Jennifer, and he's pretending to be Caleb, the guy that she matched with. Maybe this is all a misunderstanding. Maybe she was hooking a friend up, or could it be going down? Let's find out.
8: Hello?
7: Hey, what up? It's Caleb.
8: Caleb who?
7: Caleb from, from...
8: I'm sorry, but this call is kind of random.
7: I know it's random, but here's what's going down. I got a little brunch party going on this weekend, and it's at this new winery, and I have a plus one, and I was wondering if you'd want to join me for that.
8: No. So, this might be a little weird, but I actually have a boyfriend now.
7: So, you're in a relationship?
8: Yeah, I actually, leave the app a few months ago.
5: Hey, stop. Jennifer, stop. Stop everything right now. Because obviously you're good.
8: Huh?
5: This is Dana from the Dana Cortez Show. Steven is on the phone right now. He thought you were cheating on him. Did you hear my girl?
8: What?
5: Stand up, ladies. She is not a cheater.
8: There's another person on the phone?
5: Yes.
8: What's going on?
5: Yes, sorry. Steven had us call you. But you're good.
8: I don't know you. I don't know Caleb, but you need to leave me alone.
5: It did not go down in the DM. And may I say, you know, the paranoia that Steven had because Jennifer did whatever she did with a past relationship, she told you because she loves you, she cares about you. When you get with somebody, you talk about your past relationships, you talk about mistakes and whatnot. Don't worry about it. That's yesterday. Worry about what y'all are doing right now. And what about the chismosos?
9: Yeah, he let his boys get in his ear.
5: The gossipers. The flag football gossipers. She probably did match with somebody 6 months ago when y'all were single or however long ago, you know?
10: I want to say that when women get to doing this stuff and they get to talking about other people and relationships and stuff, it's better intentions. If I was Steven, I would be worried about his homie's cousin because what is he trying to do? Cause a rift in a relationship for no reason. Like, he might be trying to slide on her now. Like,
5: I didn't even think about that because you're right. Like, when somebody starts dating, let's say my friend starts dating someone I know, I'm immediately going to tell her he's a good guy, blah, blah, blah. He's trying to start some stuff.
9: You remember way back in the day, well, it wasn't that long ago, but we did that thing with the app, the dating app, and they made us create profiles. Remember how many
5: women... wasn't that long ago, Otto, yeah.
9: You remember how many women were hitting you up and were like, I found Otto on a dating app.
5: Yeah.
9: This is...
5: But I appreciate those women, okay? If you see automatic on a dating app other than Chispa, you call
9: they're
5: your
9: they're hitting me up. They're like, why are you on this dating
5: DM
9: app?
5: DM me at Dana Cortez on Instagram. Okay.
9: It was promotional.
5: It was a promo. Yeah, we all had to do it. Except notice I didn't start my Chispa.
9: No, you
5: just
9: started
5: one.
9: Just
5: you and Anthony. No, I didn't do it.
9: Was it just us?
5: Yeah.
10: I'm still on Chispa, so what's up if anybody's on there?
5: Well, so's Otto. You and Otto. Okay.
9: I think I am, yeah.
5: Here's my question.

0: question. Does it matter how your partner behaved in the past? Do you care?
1: Yeah, I care.
0: All right. Well, then let's talk about this on the timeline. At Dana Cortez, at DJ Automatic, at Anthony A. Comedy, Instagram, Facebook, and TikTok. Go comment. We'll be right back here coming up. Brought to you by T-Mobile.

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1: Okay, so there's this new trend in hotels, and it's not going over well here because it's been like this for a long time in Europe. Evidently, they don't have doors on their bathrooms and hotel rooms.
2: What?
1: They'll have like a curtain or like, you know how, you know, the barn door look?
3: Yeah.
1: They do it with like a little frosted glass. Like you just slide it over a little and there's like a little opening. There's no more privacy. Couples are complaining the loudest. Online, like, why does my room not have a door? Or if it does, it's super thin. I've been
3: because
1: married 20
3: no
1: years
3: privacy.
1: And this is still too close to my partner.
3: They're like, yeah, exactly. Can you imagine if you were on like a first weekend trip together and you check into the hotel and there's no door in the bathroom?
2: better go down to a hotel lobby.
3: I was going to say, I'm going to find all kinds of excuses to go, oh, I got to go to the lobby again.
1: Yeah, seriously, I swear, I was just thinking, I couldn't even go into REM sleep when you and I first started spending the night in each other's apartments for the first like year because I was afraid to snore, much less this. It's just too close for comfort. Now, we've been married over a decade.
3: Dana never closes the door.
1: I never close
3: right
1: the door.
3: The
1: like, I'm like, come
3: Hello.
1: Here. I have to show you this meme. Like, I don't care.
3: Whoa. Come get the cat. He's bothering me.
1: The cat comes into the bathroom constantly. I don't know how he learned to open the door, but anyway. Do you remember the first time you stayed in a hotel with your husband, your wife, your boyfriend, your girlfriend? 877-730-DCS1. Call or text, and we'll be back after this. 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
1: Usher and Chris Brown are on tour, but somebody they brought on stage just upstaged them, Ashanti. I have physical chills listening to that right now, and I'm singing every word in my head because, well, number one, it's a great song. Number two, she sounds so good.
2: Ashanti has been somebody who's been able to maintain her star power through multiple decades, and no matter where she's at, she causes this hysteria, and I guess this is rightfully so because of her talent and how beautiful she is.
3: Anthony, you're right. Her staying power, because she hasn't had a big record in a very long time.
1: I know. It doesn't matter.
2: I had the privilege and honor of covering 50 Cent's anniversary for Get Rich or Die Trying, the album. And I was in this maybe about a 2,000 person venue, and I was up on the balcony area, and then the second song dropped, and that's when Eminem's on it, and Eminem came out.
1: Oh my god,
2: dude, I was on the balcony and people rushed to the top of the balcony. I thought it was gonna fall down. It was one of the craziest concert moments and just moments of my life, period.
3: So I've seen Kanye a bunch of times, but when he was on the Life of Pablo tour and he had that floating stage that would go out over the crowd and the mosh pits that would start underneath it, that was so much fun.
1: Otto, because you were in the mosh pit. I think I have video. I was like, what are you doing? You're going to get hurt. You're going to get injured.
3: Screaming along to all my favorite songs and moshing? Come on.
1: Brought to you by Chick-fil-A.

way back when, that he would be a figure that families love. I mean, you're talking Disney and NWA, you know, all in the same sentence. We just had one of the best conversations with Ice Cube. And of course, we played parts of it here on the radio. 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We'll be right back after this.

0: 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What's up, Gino here with you. 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

0: Plug One of De La Soul's birthday today. All right, next one in 1993 when Scarface drops Face to Face, The World Is Yours. I start a small time dope game, cocaine.
1: Pushing rocks on the block, I'm never broke, man. You consider this a classic album?
0: Of course I do, and so did 2.1 million other people. It went double platinum.
1: Scarface doesn't get the credit he deserves. He really is a great MC.
0: So now we're going to 1999 when Ludacris releases Incognito. And I wanna, you make it so good, I don't wanna leave, but I gotta know what's your fantasy. This was released on his independent label, DTP. It got the attention of all the major labels. You know, Ludacris is actually on the radio at this time in Atlanta.
1: Yeah, he was a DJ.
0: So he was playing his songs on the radio, and his songs were blowing up. And the major labels were like, we need that. And they took this album, Incognito, and they put a couple more songs on it, and it became his first major label debut back for the first time, which went 3x platinum.
1: Now Ludacris is an actor.
0: Speaking of actors, last we're going to 2007 when High School Musical 2 premiered on the Disney Channel.
1: This was a huge moment. If you grew up during this time period, you understand what a big moment this was.
0: So this is actually the highest rated basic cable broadcast of all time. 17.2 million people watched this when it premiered.
1: And kids are rewatching it now through streaming. Zac Efron owes his entire career to High School Musical.
0: He really does. Music Facts brought to you.

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1: 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Do we have any big birthdays today, Otto?
2: We do. We got Paz, a.k.a.

0: It's so funny, dude. I talk about it in my comedy set. Bro, like, you never want to admit that you're old, but when you stop understanding the slang that these kids are using, you are old, baby. Yeah. It sucks, but it is what it is. Now, you can try and relate to it and understand the words, and I want to see if anyone, not anyone, I want to see if our 46-year-old producer, Matt, uses any of these in his vocabulary. So now, these are supposed to be the slang words that define the past 5 years. So start in 2021.
1: Okay.
0: Right? Or is it 2020? I know we're 2026, but I don't know if 2026 words have come out yet.
1: They haven't. So 2021, the top three words were sus, which I do know what that means, I think. Mm. Like, that's kind of sketchy.
2: Yeah, it's like you. Yeah, you.
1: Okay. Cap and yeet. I'm not really, I don't remember what yeet is. Like, is that like Riz?
0: Two different words.
1: I know, but like...
3: I did know what yeet is, but now I forget. Like,
1: I stump everybody?
0: I always got yeet confused with yurt. Like, I know, like on the East Coast,
2: it was it's still yurt. The same thing. Yeah.
1: No, a yurt is like a hut that's made out of plywood.
3: No,
1: that's
3: a yurt.
0: All right, 2022,
1: Ohio. I never understood what that
2: Ohana?
1: Meant.
2: Ohana? That means love.
1: No, that's family in Hawaiian. Ohio. Remember that?
0: I mean, I've been to Ohio.
1: Okay. It's giving. I still don't really understand when
0: giving. Like, if you do something that's annoying, I can be like, it's giving. Jack Black or whatever.
3: Or if it's like, ooh, it's giving.
1: Like, that reminds me of, you can say it's giving, not anything else after that.
0: I've never heard it like that.
2: It's giving Thanksgiving.
0: Like, I've always heard it's giving whatever it is.
1: Yeah.
2: It's giving something.
3: I feel like we've just, like, I've seen people or heard people just say it. Like, so if Matt was, like, looking good, I'd be like, ooh, like, your outfit, it's giving.
1: But it's giving.
0: I've never heard giving. Like, you're saying it like stuffing. Like, I've always heard, it's giving.
1: With an apostrophe.
0: Here's the thing. We're not going to get through all the years because this is taking so long.
1: Yeah.
0: Give me the name. The terms. Go.
1: Okay. Riz, Skibbity, Phantom Tax. You ever heard
0: of
1: that?
0: Keep going. Keep going.
1: Okay. Aura, Sigma, Cooked, Yap, Mewing. And then 2025 was 6-7, Cybao, Glaze, Crash Out, and Unk.
2: Oh, I love Unk.
1: Which I'm about
0: to crash out right now, acting like a Cybao. I don't know why.
1: It's giving.
0: Yeet. Yurt. Yap.
2: And she's an Unk.
0: Stop giving. You're giving Unk right now. You're giving Bia.
2: Panties.
4: Coming up next.
0: So on my YouTube, I've been posting a lot of comedy clips even before Instagram and TikTok. TikTok I still can't figure out. That's how I know I'm old. I just can't, bro. TikTok, like, I'll have one successful video and then 10 flops. And I'm just like, bro,
3: I think you have to be consistent. Like, I think it's like 3 times a day at least you have to post on TikTok.
0: I saw something yesterday that said on Instagram. Instagram wants you to do at least 15 trial reels a week.
2: Yeah.
3: I saw this one girl where she's like trying to do 15, or maybe it was 5 to add up the 15, but I thought it was like something crazy every single day of reels.
0: It's too much, bro. But I'm excited about the YouTube stuff. I want to talk about a clip with you. I feel like I might have made my dumbest, smartest point ever.
2: Oh, wow.
0: Okay. Bear with me. Talk about it next.

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2: 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I mean, how do you handle this type of situation? Mm-hmm. Listener therapy. 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

0: Okay, so Lizette reached out because she is sick of her man's ex still attending his family functions. Mm. Let's have Serena read the DM that Lizette sent. We'll talk all about it. It's Listener Therapy. 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
1: My boyfriend and I just celebrated our first anniversary together, and things, for the most part, have been great. I want to ask you guys what you thought about this, though. His ex-girlfriend still comes to most of his family parties and events. I guess his family and her are still very close, so she still gets invites from them. It's not my boyfriend inviting her, so I can't really be mad at him about this. She even came over for Christmas last year.
2: Oh, nice.
1: She is really nice to me, but I'm just honestly really tired of seeing her as a constant reminder of his past. I would understand if they had kids together or something, but they don't. So I don't see a reason why she should still be hanging out. My boyfriend just says she doesn't really have her own family, so she kind of adopted his. Would it be wrong of me to ask him to talk to his family about putting a stop to this?
0: He should put a stop to it because he is your partner. He's supposed to speak for you. This is not your responsibility. And being that you're the person he's currently with and she's no longer in the picture,
2: right?
0: She should not be there.
1: And I wonder if like the family treats the ex-girlfriend better than her. I wonder if that's like why it's making her feel something.
3: She's been around longer.
1: You know, like, because if she's saying like she was there at Christmas, like are they like around the table laughing and talking about all these old stories and she's just kind of like off to the side?
2: If I was a family, listen, I'm going to tell my son, don't bring a girl around here if you don't want us to have this connection with her, and then once you break up with her, you want us to just ghost her. Like, we're not going to do that. Like, we're just not that type of people.
0: But you don't find that crazy? They're not choosing the son side versus the ex-girlfriend side?
2: I mean, it's a little crazy, but at the same time, they developed a relationship with this girl. Like, this is so dumb.
0: We have Lucy on the line, and she is 1,000% against this. We're going to talk to her and let her voice her reasoning. Next.

0: 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Right now, we're currently inside listening to therapy. It's just us trying to help you out with something that you got going on in your life. Lizette reached out because her man's ex still attends all the family functions.
1: Oh, nice.

0: And I guess the family's always super welcoming. Like, literally, last Christmas, his ex was still there while she's there. And she's just like, she doesn't understand it. Like, there's no actual problem with the girl. Apparently, she's nice and everything's cool. Mm-hmm. But she's just like, she feels like she's coming in second place because the family is still allowing the ex-girlfriend to be in the picture. Ooh. It's just weird. Lucy, what's it sound like to you?
1: That he should be putting a boundary up as a man with his family, and that the girl should run and dump him.
0: It's so it's so funny because there's so many men specifically that will not stand 10 toes down like to their family, no matter how old they get. If they say something, then they're just like, okay, mom, okay, dad. Yeah. And I understand respect, but it's like, again, as an adult man, you also have to have boundaries. If this is your partner, like you said, you got to say something. I mean, if you care for her.
1: Absolutely. And it's like, at that point, it's showing how much you care about the girlfriend you currently have.
2: And if it's making her like feel some type of way, then he needs to ask himself, like, is this going to be my wife one day? Because if it is, then yes, like, you need to put those boundaries, care about your girl's feelings, and tell his family this is not okay.
1: Exactly, because he's the one in the relationship, not his family.
3: Who cares about the story? Are you single or what?
4: Didn't say no.
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2: NBA Youngboy is sharing what types of men you should never trust.
6: Oh, oh yeah, I saw this.
2: Mm-hmm.
0: Maybe men like NBA Youngboy.
4: I was going to say.
0: We'll talk all about it next.

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3: Rapper NBA YoungBoy sat down with comedian Funny Marco.
4: Yes.
3: They talked about a lot, and he broke down the type of men that women should stay away from, correct?
4: Yes. I think it's for anyone, actually.
5: Oh, he's a simp for that.
3: Hold on, let's see what it is. Let's see.
6: Never trust a man who will cheat on his wife. You will never, like, hear a lot of dudes say that because either them pretending with theyself and they hiding something from the world. But I ain't got none of that to do. If you was honest from the beginning, you would have never had to forgive, you know? Because everything's just dumb. How I run my life today is either you put too much time into something or you ain't put enough, no matter if it's gone bad or good.
3: Funny Marco looking at him like, what is this man talking about? No, I agree though. I mean, you got to think about that. Like, if this is your life partner, right? Mm-hmm. This is your person. I chose to be my person. You represent me. I represent you. And you're down to cheat on them and do them wrong. You're going to do anybody wrong.
4: Yes. Yeah, like, this is like the person that you go home to and like should know like all your secrets and you're like doing them dirty.
3: Yeah, it's crazy.
4: Red flag.
3: You would just do everybody dirty.
4: Yes. Yeah.
5: But who's to say that? Like, you weren't put in that situation.
3: Well, here he goes. He's defending it.
5: No. You weren't put in that situation to be with this girl for a little bit. And then you meet her friend, one of her best friends, and you were meant for that best friend. Tina's always said it.
4: But you don't have to cheat. You could be like, right. Oh, dang, there's like some feelings or whatever. And you could talk to your wife.
3: And then you address them. Like, I don't know what it is, but something about Miranda just...
7: Miranda.
3: There's this energy there that I feel like I need to explore. Yeah. And I don't want to do you wrong, but it's just if I feel that for her, then there's probably not a strong enough connection with us.
5: Do you think cheating's bad if your wife doesn't meet your needs? And you tried working.
4: Cheating is bad regardless because you have the choice to leave before you cheat.
5: Do you think when you guys are getting separated and you sleep with someone else, that's cheating? I think so.
3: Yeah, I do too.
7: Have you both moved out?
5: It doesn't matter. You're not fully divorced.
7: Well, you're not legal. Tino's not legally divorced.
3: And what makes you think I've been having sex, Matt? Stop it.
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10: Onyx. I keep having

0: Bumble is ending its women message first rule after 66% of women say they would rather men make the first move.
1: That's
2: I could see that, though.
0: Do you agree with this?
2: I do, because I don't want to be, I mean, if I was single, I wouldn't want to be sliding into people's DMs all the time on my own.
3: But, I wouldn't. But how come it's creepy when the guys do it?
2: I think it's how guys approach it. Not every guy's creepy. Oh.
0: What's the best way, like, give some advice to a single guy listening right now that wants to DM a girl, maybe hit on her on social or whatever. How should he realistically approach a girl without being creepy? What should he say? What should that first initial message be?
2: Gosh, I feel like, because every girl's different, but speaking for me, I think, I don't know, just like having manners, or like, hey, good morning, like
3: what up, ma.
2: I can't remember like the exact like context, but I do remember like when my husband like finally slid in my DMs, I had posted a frozen lemonade from McDonald's.
3: Oh, that's like a red flag, right?
2: On my like story or something, and he like commented about it, like, I don't know, like, ooh, that looks good. Is it good? I don't know. I can't remember.
0: Does it have alcohol in it?
2: Oh my gosh.
0: Listen, I want to talk about this. It's kind of random, but it's, I guess, the random things that are kind of basic, but that millions of people, adults, don't know how to do.
3: Oh, my God.
0: We'll see if you know how to do them next.

0: 10. Girl, you a 10, girl, you a 10, girl, you a 10. Girl, you a 10, girl, you a 10, girl, you a 10. Girl, you a 10, girl, you a 10, girl, you a 10.
1: Hey, we do it for the culture.
2: We are hot. 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
3: Do it for the whole world.
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1: So kind of random, but let's see what you know how to do. Because apparently millions of adults don't know how to do these basic things. Estino Cochino Radio, number one, change a flat tire.
2: I have never changed a tire, but I think I could after watching my dad instruct Matt on how to change my tire.
3: Oh, he didn't instruct me. It had been a while, so I needed a refresher
1: course. It says 68% of adults don't know how. I've only had to change a tire one time. I do know how to do it.
4: I hate doing it.
1: I pay for insurance and all this stuff. I'm going to have them come do it.
2: Well, yeah. Now I know, too, that you have to, like, take the little, like, what are they called?
4: Nuts.
2: Yets. Like, off the tire because Matt had lifted it before he took those off.
4: Oh, what a dummy.
3: That's not true.
2: It is true. And then you had to take it back down.
3: No, she's saying you have to unscrew it while the tire's on the ground or also just keep spinning. Yeah,
4: That's common sense, Matt.
3: Oh, shut up, Nick. You've never done it.
1: Number two. I do not know how to do this. Put up wallpaper.
2: I don't. I've been watching. But I've been trying to watch tutorials because I heard it's so hard.
3: It's back in. Wallpaper's back in.
4: Who's doing
1: that
4: though?
1: What's that mean?
3: Like back in style. In. Like
1: I thought you were saying it's back end. And I was like, what does that mean?
3: Back end.
1: What about how to bleed a radiator?
3: No.
2: No.
1: I don't even know what that means.
2: I don't know where a radiator's at.
3: I know
1: in
3: how
1: a
3: to,
1: car? Is that in a car?
4: Oh my God.
3: That's in a car, right?
1: Some of this stuff is kind of wild. Like the next one says most adults don't know how to wire a plug. What of course not, bro. I'm not an electrician. Stuff
3: I can do that. Like I can put a ceiling fan in.
4: Oh, that's easy.
3: Yeah, you just reverse engineer.
1: Let's close it out with this one. 38% of adults don't know how to cook a complete meal without a recipe.
4: Grilled cheese count?
1: It's not a full meal,
3: though. That's not. What are you going to have on the side?
4: Chips.
1: You didn't cook it, but I mean, technically,
3: take it out of the bag.
1: Loophole.
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1: So I did a little experiment. So I went on my Instagram, it's at Tino Cochino, and I asked the question specifically for the ladies. And I was just curious to see who would actually engage with it because I feel like my numbers have been down a little bit.
2: Oh, no.
1: And so I'm kind of just trying to tap in and, you know, focus on who's actually coming to the page. And for me, it's usually a lot of women. Mm-hmm. And it works, baby! But the question specifically, I want to see what Serena's answer is. I want to see what the guys think about it. It's for my ladies.

0: Okay, for all my ladies listening, first of all, welcome. It's Tino Cochino Radio. Hi. I posted a story on my Instagram, which is at Tino Cochino. It probably disappeared by now, but it was for research purposes because I am curious. Ladies, what is an instant turnoff in a man? Something that just as soon as you see it, you're like, ugh. Mm-hmm. Let's start with Serena and then I'll go to the comments. But I am very curious for you specifically. What is it?
1: This is like social media based, but I hate when the man has a profile picture and he's in like a wife beater and he has like a gun and he's like looking like at the camera like he's, oh, like it just turns. It happens a lot.
2: Really?
1: Yeah.
3: Oh my God.
1: I'm like,
4: so a wife beater and a gun in the profile picture. Never would have guessed that.
0: So I'm gonna hit you rapid fire with the responses.
4: Okay.
0: All right. So again, the question is, what's an instant turnoff in a man? When they ask to split the bill, when his ass crack is showing, hairy men, ugly teeth, ooh, bad breath, bad breath, bad breath, stinky breath, bad yep, breath, yep, dirty and messy. Someone said stand-up comedy. Thanks.
2: Oh, my God.
0: But the main thing that I learned that women cannot stand when it comes to men, the instant ick, is bad breath.
1: Yeah, mm-hmm. You got to brush your teeth. You got to floss.
0: But I'm just like,
4: that's universal.
0: That many men have stinky breath? Like they're approaching like that? Or like, what do you think it is?
4: It's all about flossing, guys. You have to floss at least once a day.
2: I mean,
4: that's what gives you gingivitis. That's what causes the stink.
0: Well, that's the thing too. I feel like even if you go to the doctor, like you could have, or dentist, you could have a bad tooth. Some people don't know they have a bad tooth,
2: yeah,
0: or
2: like
0: something.
2: A rotten,
0: and it smells so bad, bro.
2: Yeah.
0: I mean, just the stench of
4: and
0: a
4: you don't realize,
0: tooth.
4: I guess you have bad breath because you're just used to your own stink. It's disgusting.
1: So we've realized that men need to go to the dentist.
0: Yeah. So listen, go to my Instagram. It's at Tino Cochino. You'll see the video. I kind of recap it all. Ladies, jump in there and share your icks. Mm-hmm. That way the guys know. I'm just

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Yep. That way we're not bringing you the grossness and then vice versa. I got to do a version of this for the guys now. So just go to my Instagram at Tino Cochino. You can check that out. And we're going to talk to Connie next to get her guy ick.

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1: Sorry?
2: No.
1: Hey.

0: All right, so we're talking icks in men. When it comes to ladies, like, because here's the thing. I want to help out my fellas out there, man. Like, I have this podcast called Laugh at Love, and we just talk trash on dating because dating sucks. But I feel like a lot of guys also don't know how to approach women. And when you do approach women, what do you say, or what do you do, or what do they like? So I want to try and help out. So I asked on my Instagram, ladies, what is an instant turnoff in a man? We have Connie on the line. What is it for you?
1: It's not if they do something. I think for me, it's like if they have, they don't have to have perfect teeth, but if their teeth are like messed up, I just can't get past that.
0: It's so funny. I asked this on my Instagram just because, you know, I'm back in the dating world and I'm curious. I'm just like, what are women turned off by? The two top things were teeth and bad breath.
1: Yes. I try to take care of my teeth as much as I could. And so I feel like the person needs to do the same too.
0: But I mean, in fairness, even if your teeth are kind of messed up, we're at a point now you can go get veneers, you can do whatever. Like, you can have a nice smile, you know what I mean? If you care. Yeah.
1: They don't have to be like perfect, but I mean, decent, you know?
0: There's a man that's warning the public to not buy toilet paper from Dollar Tree.
2: Well, duh. Yeah.
0: I mean,
3: single
0: ply.
3: What's wrong with that?
0: I'm curious. Yeah. We'll see what he has to say next.
4: Rack City chick, rack city chick, 10, 10, 10, 20s and them 50s chick, 100 deep, VIP

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1: I remember one year for Christmas, I thought I was going to be really nice, and I went to Dollar Tree because I thought that's where I can get a good like deal on gift cards. Mm-hmm. Right?
2: Yeah.
1: So I got like $100 gift cards that I was going to give out to a bunch of people at Christmas. Coming to find out, they were a scam. They took my money. I couldn't get the refund.
3: Wow.
1: Damn, it was a whole thing. So I've never been to a Dollar Tree since.
2: Terrible. Yeah.
1: And now I'm seeing this story is going viral. This man is basically warning the public to not buy toilet paper from Dollar Tree. Now, Matt and Serena both agree with this.
3: Yeah.
1: They're like, why would you buy it from there? But not everybody, you know, is as financially stable as you two.
3: But the toilet paper is so thin that if you just went and got the, I don't know, double roll Charmin or something, it's going to last longer.
1: Let's listen to what he has to say.
4: Don't get no toilet paper from Dollar Tree. That's just dissolved in my ass like cotton candy.
1: That's the warning.
5: But he's right. He's, it does.
1: Well, there you go, guys. That's your PSA of the day.
5: Ooh, I'm on cotton candy now.
1: Oh, stupid. Bro, there are couples that are now living in separate homes to protect their relationships.
5: God.
1: Let's talk more about this next.
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0: This is interesting, man. Sinoco Chino Radio, and according to Insta.Single, some couples are now living in separate homes to protect their relationships. Damn. It says living together is often seen as the next step in a serious relationship, but not every couple wants the same lifestyle. Some partners feel more balanced when they have their own space, routines, and independence while still staying emotionally connected. I guess there's a big study on relationships, and it was just looking at how couples can remain romantically involved without permanently sharing one home. It says the key is not distance, it is communication. Separate homes can only help if both people feel respected, secure, and clear about expectations.
1: Oh, I don't know. I feel like eventually I'd want to live with my man. Just because, like, I want to cuddle at the end of the night. And I like when my husband fills up my cup of water and brings it to me, like, while I'm laying down.
2: That's why you want to live.
3: You want the bills paid.
1: I also work. I work, too.
0: If my partner told me, yo, let's live apart, I'd probably be like, well, that's not you wanting to try.
3: Oh, for sure. Yeah, the whole, like, oh, we need to take a break.
2: No.
3: We're done. Like, we ain't taking no breaks.
0: Yeah, I don't believe in breaks either. I feel like we can have a moment. You need a day to breathe, need or whatever. Some space. I get that. Yeah. But you want to take what? We're not going to end it.
3: No.
0: To fix it.
1: No, I do agree with that. Like, my husband's like, I need to move out for a week. I'd be like, huh, sir? Excuse me?
0: How you paying for that?
3: Oh, my God.
0: No way, dude. I want to talk to you about these podcasts that we got, man. There's a lot of options for your streaming pleasure. Next.

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1: 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So if you like listening to the show and the topics and everything that we do, go stream it. And if we shout you out, or maybe you're part of it, there's a link so you can share it to any and everybody and be a part of that.
2: Yes.
1: If you're into good conversations, I recommend the Is Anyone Listening Podcast. Mm-hmm. I drop episodes every week where I sit down with people that I find interesting. Everyone from comedians to actors to singers to whoever. Recent episodes include Brian from the Backstreet Boys. Nice. Just talked to Jess Hilarious. We got Ari Spears dropping this week on Wednesday.
3: Oh, dang.
1: And it's just good conversations, man, about just, you know, life and the highs and lows and ups and downs and funny things. And it's just, it's a good listen, and they're not too long. They're about half an hour. Mm-hmm. Also, we have the Laugh and Love Podcast, man. If you're into just toxicity and Love Island and
2: drama,
1: relationship drama, this is for you, because sometimes all you can do is laugh at love. We're literally recapping horrible first dates and talking about just the icks about each other and just bad experiences, man, because I feel like a lot of the times you feel like you're alone and nobody goes through these types of things. And it's like, bro, everybody's going through horrible dates. If you're single right now, it is a mess out there. So Laugh and Love is for you. Wherever you stream your favorite podcast, all you got to do is search for Tino Cochino and you'll have all three options.
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0: next time. It's the motherfucker who has princess. 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